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Brand new music there from Kate Prasher. Her new album is called A Sunday Afternoon, and that tune is called Jubilee, although I heard the word Jubilee once in the whole song. I don't know why. Of all the chorus you could pick out, Jubilee does not ring true with that song. Great new tune there from Kate Prasher. Her album is not yet out yet. Will be out within the next week or so, but it's got a few singles like that one there, Jubilee, coming out. Hey, I want to thank Andy for the last few hours of Women in Music. Great idea. Just 2 hours of very comprehensive coverage of someone who has an incredible library of music, Miss Dolly Parton. She will indeed be missed. Thanks, Andy, for that. That was a great tribute. For the next couple hours here, it's Roots and Branches. I'll be your host. My name's Shotgun Majors. It's a show in which we explore Americana music, alt country, and roots music. Kind of, like I describe it sometimes, we kind of go off on the feeder tangents of genres that feed into Americana music, hence the roots and the branches. Should be a fun couple hours. Got a lot of good new releases, as always. A lot of good sing-alongs, and some good dealer's choice picks, too. After that great Kate Prasher tune, let's start things off now with John Hiatt. This is an older one from him called We're All Right Now. 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

That's the Northern Irishman, Joshua Burnside, from an album he did 6 years ago called Into the Depths of Hell. Tune is called Whiskey Whiskey from the Belfast-based Irishman, Joshua Burnside. He's got a new album actually coming out here pretty soon, too. Keep your ears here to Roots and Branches. Probably more Joshua Burnside coming up here real soon. For Joshua was a Valley Flower, a new one from them called In the By and By. And we started with John Hyatt from his Mystic Pinball album. 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Up next, here's the Felice Brothers.

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3: 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All right, back to it here on Roots and Branches. Here's a old one from Nico Case.

Ry Cooder there doing a cover of He'll Have to Go. Got a distinctive sound of Flaco Jimenez and accordion doing the work on that. It's just really great stuff. That was from 1976 from his Chicken Skin Music album. Before Ry Cooder and the company was Little Country Giants. They gave us So Hard, and we started with Nico Case doing Guided by a Wire. I want to thank a couple of KRVM listeners. 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Misty and Rick Jones of Eugene, thank you, too. And also Therese Brubaker in Crestwell. Thanks to Therese, thanks to Misty, thanks to Rick, and thanks to all of you for listening and contributing here to your community radio station, 91.9 KRVM. Up next here on Roots and Branches, we've got a new one from Sunvolt. This one's called Kaleidosphere.

That's Otis Gibbs here on 91.9 KRVM. It's from a new album, but it's a tune he's released quite a few years back. I'm going to say almost 15 years ago, something like that. No idea why he decided to give it a remix, but it's such a pretty tune. I liked it before, and I like it on the new one. Carlov Most is the name of the tune from Otis Gibbs. Angel Olsen before that teaming up with Sturgill Simpson on a tune called Big Time, and we started with the brand new one from Sun Volt. We heard Kaleidosphere from them. Their new album is called A Sound Signal Serenades. Up next here in Roots and Branches, we have Rick Danko from the band. This is a kind of bizarre album they released originally in Norway in, early 90s, 91, I believe. It had Eric Anderson, American guy, and then it had Jonas Fjeld, who is a Norwegian artist, and I think that's why it got released in Norway. And strange enough, this album, even though it was very American through and through and almost had American themes throughout the entire album, won a Grammy in Norway in 1991. Here is Rick Danko, Eric Anderson, and Jonas Fjeld doing One More Shot on 91.9 KRVM.

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4: 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All right, it's back to the music here. Let's go back to an older one here from the Be Good Tanyas. Appropriately older one because the tune is called Only in the Past, here on 91.9 KRVM.

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I sometimes ponder what the musical world would have been like today had Lowell George not passed away at such a young age. That's Little Feat here on 91.9 KRVM. His crossover in terms of music and what he did for the genre of music of Americana is it's iconic. And to think what could have been. It's kind of like, it's kind of like, you know, you do this by so many artists. I guess there's a bunch in this genre. I think of like what happened if Jim Croce hadn't passed away or Lynyrd Skynyrd or, you know, on and on and on. We can do it with the big folks too, Jimi Hendrix and Janis and all those folks. But anyways, I always wonder about Lowell. I think his influence would have been even vastly more influential than it is today. Before a Little Feat there and the tune Two Trains from the Dixie Chicken album in 1973, we heard a new one from Clay Hazy called Another Couple Miles, and Be Good Tanya's before that started the set with Only in the Past. 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My name is Shotgun Majors. I'm here every Sunday evening from 5 to 7 o'clock spinning this predominantly Americana music, but as I describe it, kind of the feeder genres into Americana roots and alt country music. Kind of all over the place. Hence why the name of the show is Roots and Branches. Next, I wanted to play one from this song came out a couple years ago, and I seem to keep wanting to bring it out every August since then. It's Nolene Hoffman, who's a rural Canada farming girl, who's an amazing songwriter. And this one here just kind of sums up to me. The tune is called August, and it kind of sums up what I think it would be like, according to her, it is like living in rural Canada in August.

I think he saw fire and brimstone coming down on his head. That's what I think. That's the great Link Wray way back in 1971 from his self-titled album there.

0: New release there from Grant Barnett. His new EP is called Cut, and that one was called Moved.
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0: All I know is somewhere in there I heard mechanical bowl. We have a mechanical bowl in the Willamette Valley anywhere? I'm intrigued. I'll report back. Let me do further research and I'll report back on that. What am I supposed to do? Oh, I'm supposed to tell you to listen tonight when they throw me out of here at 7 o'clock. Listen for the Sunday Swing Shift. It's Lloyd and Melissa come in and do basically pop music from the 20s, 30s, and 40s. It's just an awesome show. It's a lot of stuff that you've never heard before. They don't play that many standards, which I kind of like because I think sometimes music from that era, you could just caught up in the same, 50 songs you've heard a million times over. Lloyd usually comes up with a fun theme for it. It's a really cool couple hours of music that's kind of set the stage for where we are today in music. And just to think about how it's evolved over the last 100 years. Stay tuned for that. Like I said, that comes on at 7 o'clock and runs until 9 here on 91.9 KRVM. All right, up next year, let's go. I played a lot from quite a few years back. I'm going to continue with that right now. Here's an ancient one. Sounds a little ancient, but still just a really great tune from the Beat Farmers. It's called Blue Chevrolet on 91.9.

Oh, I like that tune. That's the female duo that call themselves Mama's Broke. That's from their new album called Reunion. The tune's called Old Fashioned Love Song. We're not really going to have them here in town, but they're going to be over at the Sisters Folk Festival coming up in, when is that, October, September, sometime. Sometime soon. Hopefully, sometimes people swing over to Eugene and pick up a show over here at the same time. So we'll keep our fingers crossed. We get Mama's Broke over here in a gig. Before Mama's Broke was a John Craigie from his new album. We heard Fire Season, appropriate for August here. And we started with a really old one from the Beat Farmers doing Blue Chevrolet. Want to take a minute and thank a couple KRVM listeners for their financial support. It is their financial support and yours that makes this station possible. Andy Howard of Eugene. Thanks, Andy. Also, Sandra and Richard Wise of Cheshire. Thanks, Sandra. Thanks, Richard. Thanks, Andy. Thanks to all of you for listening and contributing to your public radio station, 91.9 KRVM. Let's get back to the tunes here. Here's another iconic old one. This is Taj Mahal on 91.9 KRVM's Roots and Branches.

0: That's Kiki Cavazos here on 91.9 KRVM. Hawthorne and Heartache. It's from her new album called Goodbye Blues. Great album. Lucero before that gave us All the Same to Me. That's a 20-plus-year-old song already. Mina before that gave us Baby-O, and we started with a classic from Taj Mahal.
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0: Been a blast spinning tunes here for you. My name's Shotgun Majors. You've been listening to Roots and Branches. I'm here every Sunday from 5 to 7. Stay tuned here at the top of the hour for the Sunday Swing Shift with Lloyd and Melissa coming up in just a couple minutes. I'll say goodbye to y'all now. Let's leave you with a couple last choice tunes. I love y'all. Be good to each other. We'll see you next week. Ciao.

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Well, good evening. Welcome to the Sunday Swing Shift. And as always, a big thank you to Shotgun Majors with Roots and Branches. Fabulous show as always. He will be back your way next Sunday at 5 p.m. Well, it is now 7 p.m., so it must be another show. So it is the Sunday Swing Shift. Well, welcome. My name is Lloyd, and my dear host, Melissa, should be back next week. She's still nursing and I wouldn't say an ailing dog, but a dog that has to be kept an eye on after having some leg surgery, since we have two other dogs in the pack, and I just don't want her to get in any trouble with the other two dogs, so we just have to kind of keep everything quiet and safe. So next week, we'll have the full staff here again. I plan to. Well, we got an interesting show tonight. A theme I haven't done for some years, and I know I did some many years back, and I felt, well, it's a good time to kick this one in. It's called Lucky Lyrics. Every song tonight will have lucky in the lyrics, except the very first song. And you probably ask why. Well, it was a good swing inside, and that's why we began with The Lucky Swing. That was from 1937, featuring Lucky Millinder and the Mills Blue Rhythm Band. Now, Lucky was part of the band for a few years, and they put him down as director, but it wasn't until 1937 that they actually had his name on the label as leading the band. So from this point on, Lucky was the main leader of the Mills Blue Rhythm Band. Actually, it was Lucky Millinder and his orchestra. So Lucky was well on his way, and a good swing inside it was. Lucky co-wrote that with pianist Billy Kyle, who you heard on that recording, and Tab Smith, who was doing the alto work on that Lucky Swing. Well, we're going to keep it lucky tonight, and we're going to keep it swinging as well. This first set's going to feature some guys and gals with the luck, and we're going to begin with Benny Goodman with Ann Mildred Bailey. All for you here on the Sunday Swing Shift on 91.9 KRVM.

0: doodle, toot your horn. I regret that I was born. Higher taxes everywhere on the food and the clothes you wear. Friends of mine, I'm asking you, what's this country coming to?
1: Now, see here, Mr. Smith, or whatever your name may be.
0: You think I'm a pretty tough guy?
1: No, but you'd better listen to me.
0: You wouldn't butt into my business.
1: But I've heard you complain a lot about all the bad luck you have and the good luck that others have got.
0: So you think I'm wrong and mistaken?
1: You've got plenty of luck, my friend. I think you should open your eyes and discover this country again. You're a lucky fellow, Mr. Smith.

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And I'm grateful for the truth you brought my way. Say, that old Gettysburg address will forever stand the test. An old Yankee Doodle Dandy's sure okay. I'm a lucky fellow.

drummer Gene Krupa and his orchestra getting in some drum licks there at the end. I was just wondering where his drumming was. There he was on that recording of You're a Lucky Guy. We just had a whole set of songs about lucky guys and gals. That last one featuring Irene Day on the vocal. And she would soon be replaced by Anita O'Day, who had a much stronger and, I believe, and a better vocalist. Gene had Irene for a few years, but I don't know. Vocals are okay, but without Gene's work on that song, I think it would have fallen apart. Anyways, good song. You're a Lucky Guy. Song written by Sol Chaplin and Sammy Kahn. And we also heard from Tommy Tucker and his orchestra, with Tommy on the vocal, along with Don Brown and the Voices 3. A very patriotic song titled You're a Lucky Fellow, Mr. Smith. And that was from the movie by the Abbott and Costello. Yeah, an early movie by Abbott and Costello, Buck Private. And you can certainly hear that movie in there. Song written by Don Ray, Sonny Burke, and Huey Prince. Very patriotic song, and it would still be almost a year before we would enter World War II. And we begin with a song that was actually titled That Lucky Fellow, but Mildred Bailey changed it to That Lucky Lady. Now, I could not figure out why, because it certainly wasn't one of those gender-bending songs, but for some reason, maybe she felt more comfortable with using that as a lyric. But it worked out quite well. That was recorded in 1939 with the Benny

knows what from the 60s and the 70s and beyond, all played on vinyl records. Now, he does have vinyl records. It's a fact. So we thank Greg for hauling all those records down and giving us a fine show every Monday night at 5 o'clock here on KRVM. Well, let's see what's coming up next here. Oh, I got a whole set of songs about happy-go-lucky, and we're going to cover the 20s, 30s, and even the 40s, all for you here on the Sunday Swing Shift on 91.9 KRVM.

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4: When the day is done and the work is through, and I go home feeling kind of blue, let me tell you what I do. I just do do do do do do do do do do do. Ain't got no boat, ain't got no car, and without them things you can't get very far. So I just haul out my old guitar, and I do do do do do do do do do do do. The neighbors say there's no if and or but, that guy next door is a crazy nut, but I don't care, I get out of a rut with my do do do do do do do do do do. And then when I get to feeling silly, I make up my mind I'm going to be a hillbilly. So I put a harmonica around my neck, and I start into playing this

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The moon and the stars shining above.

Well, I can't sing anymore, my voice is full of gristle. Sounds just like a hurricane blowing through a thistle. But if you'd like to hear some more, I'd be very glad to.

What a fun tune. Here on the Sunday Swing Shift on KRVM, it's Lucky Lyrics. Now, that last song there, another anomaly tonight since I started off with an instrumental. That song, I couldn't hear. I played it at home. I've known the song for years. Didn't mention Lucky at all through the whole song, but it's actually titled Happy Go Lucky. And all of the songs you just heard were Happy Go Lucky. That last one there from 1936 featured Carson Robeson, and probably not a name dropped too often today, but he was truly a pioneer in the country and western field. He was recording records back in the mid-1920s, also wrote songs such as Barnacle Bill the Sailor. And during World War II, he was a premier novelty composer. He wrote a lot of wild songs about letters to Hitler and letters to the to Tokyo premier, and also to Mussolini. They could certainly be found on the internet, certainly not too PC today, politically correct, but I can't even play them. That's how cutting edge they are. So look him up. He was quite an interesting individual, and I thought he was a fine vocalist. And we also heard from Dale Evans with the Ray Noble Orchestra from 1943, a song simply titled Happy Go Lucky. She was on radio there with Edgar Bergen and Charles McCarthy. That song, by the way, was from the movie of the same name, Happy Go Lucky, and written by Frank Lesser, words and music. And we started off that set with Happy Go Lucky Lane from 1928. Johnny Johnson and the Statler Pennsylvanians featuring Bob Treister on the vocal. All of those songs, we covered the 20s, 30s, and the 40s, as we do here on the Sunday Swing Shift every Sunday night. Well, let's see what's coming up here. I got some, You know what's coming up in another, let's see, a week was today. Today's, one of the last days of August. A week from this Saturday would be September 12th, and it's the annual Veneta Harvest Festival, and that's downtown Veneta. This one-day event begins at 8 a.m. with breakfast at the Fern Ridge Service Center and features merchants, crafts, live music, a kid zone, a pie baking contest, a chili cook-off, well, that sounds good, a quilt show, and local produce. More information on this and other events can be found under the What's Happening tab at krvm.org. Now, we've got to thank some folks, because without these fine contributors and supporters, we cannot be here at KRVM. Let's give a big thank you, a big shout out there to Sean Roloff and Milton Freewater from Sean is from Milton Freewater, Oregon. I got to look that one up. That has got to be an extremely small town, Milton Freewater, Oregon. And thank you, Sean. And also a big shout out to Jen Champion from Eugene, Oregon, and Tim and Beth Little, also from Eugene, and Brad and Kimberly Turner from Albany, as well. Thank you, one and all, for supporting our shows here at KRVM. Well, we just had a happy-go-lucky set. I'm going to go ahead first into a set out of Great Britain and begin with one more yet about happy-go-lucky. Oh, this is a favorite of mine here on the Sunday Swing Shift, and we got a good sampling of lucky songs. 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

wonderful rendition of that song, You're Lucky to Me. One of my favorite Lucky tunes. I had about a dozen different versions. I could not pick which one. So I said, well, let's go to Britain. And they certainly stood out over there as that one, Hope It Tested Too. Here on the Sunday Swing Shift, Lucky Lyrics. All the songs, for the most part, with Lucky in the song. And we just heard three there out of Great Britain, finishing with You're Lucky to Me. Bert Gutsell and his orchestra from 1931. Tom Barrett was the vocalist. Now, Bert Gutsell soon changed his band name to Bertini. I guess it's a little more exclusive or European, I don't know. But not a name you hear today, but in the early 30s, they cut close to 400 recordings. I mean, it's a massive amount of studio time, and that was just one of them, a wonderful side. Song featured on the Broadway musical The Blackbirds of 1930 and written by UB Blake. UB had some help with lyricist Andy Razaf on that song. And before that, we heard from the Carlton Syncopators, actually a band led by Tommy Kinsman. Tommy had a few pseudonyms, and that was just one of them. Every Day's a Lucky Day. And what a hot song that was. It just finished on fire, as far as I was concerned. And Tom Barrett, once again. I could have had a Tom Barrett sandwich, but I figure it wouldn't make any sense to the audience. So we just put him up against the Bertini song we just heard, too, as well. And we started off from 1932 with Happy-Go-Lucky You and Broken-Hearted Me. And that was given to us by Sid Lipton and his Grosvenor House Band with Sam Brown on the vocal. And another wonderful British arrangement. All right, I'll leave you alone with the British songs, although I got a marginal one coming up, but that'll be a little later in the show. Well, let's see what's coming up here. Oh, I got more music. That's what we have. Well, we got some more wonderful songs of luck from the early 1930s, and we're going to begin with a song most appropriately titled Lucky Seven. All for you here on the Sunday Swing Shift on 91.9 KRVM.

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0: virtually an all-star lineup of jazz musicians. Here on the Sunday Swing Shift, we have Lucky Lyrics. And that last one there, what a marvelous song from 1930. Lucky Little Devil. And that was Miff Mole's Molars. And speaking of the lineup there, boy, they had Phil Napoleon on trumpet, Miff Mole, the leader, on trombone, Jimmy Dorsey doing some fine clarinet work, Adrian Rollini, the bass sax. Didn't get much better than that. And let's see, who was the vocalist? Oh, we had Scrappy Lambert. Song written by Harry Woods and Mort Dixon. We also heard from Scrappy Lambert in the prior song from Arden and Ullman's orchestra, that being Victor Arden and Phil Ullman, the fine dueling pianist, from 1933, Lucky Little Accident. Song written by Burton Lane and Joe Young. And we also heard from Tom Coakley, not a band we bring in too often here on the Swing Shift. Very popular in San Francisco in the 1930s, but not nationwide, as some other bands wound up being. But Tom made a few recordings in the 30s, and that was one called Lucky Fellow. And that was from 1933, featuring a very popular vocalist at the time, Carl Ravazza. Now, this is a very obscure song written by Jimmy McHugh and Dorothy Fields. Yeah, they're the ones that gave us the all-time classics like On the Sunny Side of the Street and I Can't Give You Anything But Love and just one song after another. But they also wrote some songs that you're not going to hear anymore unless you hear the Sunday Swing Shift. And we start off with Jacques Renard and his orchestra from 1930, Lucky Seven. Well, that's a good song. And Irving Kaufman, who literally made thousands of recordings, not hundreds, literally thousands. He was never out of the studio. He was like Billy Murray. He just couldn't stop singing, but a very popular vocalist he was. And that was a song written by Arthur Schwartz and lyricist Howard Dietz. It was from the Broadway musical, The Second Little Show. Well, I got little time this hour, so let's squeeze one more in. And we're going to end the first hour on a duet note with a Lucky Lyrics. Why not? It's a lucky show tonight. It's Lucky Lyrics. And let's hear a song simply titled Lucky Us. And we're going to go back to 1948 for this recording by Bob Hope and Margaret Whiting. And a song that was in the movie that Mr. Hope starred in called The Great Lover. So enjoy Lucky Us, and I hope you stick around for another hour of Lucky Lyrics. All for you here on the Sunday Swing Shift on 91.9 KRVM.
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0: 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Gee,
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0: 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If we had a million, we might want a billion and be uneasy on our throne.

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1: No pheasants and brandy.
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0: That shows a lot of character.
1: The rich pearly oysters who cluster in cloisters can never see beyond their rocks.
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1: And gold has a blank look.
2: Who could live and love in Fort Knox?
0: But Jolson, there'll be socks and things to mend.
1: I'll keep you in stitches.
0: Get it? Time is all we'll spend.
1: With us,

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4: Yeah.

0: dishes
1: will make you flee. Heaven's peace.
2: Hey, that's mommy.
1: Yeah?
2: Yeah, man.
1: Well, open it.
0: Put my trust in Goofy Dust.
3: Cause you know someday it may bring you a seven.
0: Or maybe a lucky 11.
3: Oh, and dance, you'll be in heaven.

tap dancing until the 8 o'clock hour for you here on the Sunday Swing Shift. Don't like that abrupt end there, but that's the way it was on film. Here on the Sunday Swing Shift, welcome to hour eight. Actually, the second hour, 8 o'clock. Lucky Lyrics. That's the title tonight. And my name is Lloyd, minus Melissa. Melissa will be back next week. We're looking forward to a reunion of sorts. We haven't done a show in just about a month now. And next week will be our Labor Day annual show. And that's always going to be a fun one. I always dig up some new jobs and some fun things to sing about. But tonight I thought that the topic of lucky songs and lucky lyrics would be a good one. I think it's certainly panning out to be. Start off with Lucky Numbers. And this was a song, by the way, that inspired me to put together this theme this evening. I saw this video on YouTube by the Nicholas Brothers. Never seen it before. I was very well aware of their dancing numbers all throughout their career in the 30s and 40s, especially that famous one with the Glenn Miller Orchestra. But I just never saw Lucky Numbers on film. And it was just fabulous, as well as a wonderful song. So that's how we started this 8 o'clock hour off, from 1936. And the Nicholas Brothers is starting to get up in age now. Harold was 15, the youngest one, and Fayard was 22. And they certainly had a lot of fun on that. And it was from the musical short called Black Network. So you could look that one up if you'd like. Here on the Sunday Swing Shift, oh, we got so much more in the way of lucky lyrics. And we're going to give you some more now from the 30s and 40s with quite a mix of musical genres. I got some pop, some country swing, and the blues. Now, this first one here, let me preface it a bit, is going to feature Turner Layton. Now, Turner Layton, not a name, again, that you don't hear drop much, a very famous composer. Early on, he wrote songs like Way Down Yonder in New Orleans and After You've Gone. But he was always a pianist, and actually he made a lot of his performances just playing the piano and singing. And this one we're going to have him singing alone with kind of a medley of George Gershwin songs, with beginning with I've Got Beginner's Luck, and then you'll hear a little bit of They All Laughed, and we'll come right back to I've Got Beginner's Luck, because that's the theme tonight, Lucky Lyrics. So enjoy this and some other songs about luck, and let's sit back and enjoy some more lucky lyrics, all for you here on the Sunday Swing Shift on 91.9 KRVM.

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1: Wasn't that wonderful? Here on the Sunday Swing Shift, it's Lucky Lyrics, and we certainly had a bunch of them there from the 30s and the 40s, kind of covered a lot of territory. Finishing up there with a song I would certainly classify in with country swing, the Washboard Wonders, and this is from 1936, and Still No Luck With You. Harry Blair was the vocalist on that. It had kazoos and everything else. It was actually a group that was led by Jimmy O'Brien, at least in the 1920s. He was a washboard king, and he even called his group the Washboard Wonders, then later kind of morphed into like country swing there for a year or so, and a lot of recordings were made in the mid-1930s, and that was just a good example. And we also gave you some blues with Buster Bennett's trio from 1947, Hard Luck Blues. Buster did the vocal, played piano, and also wrote that song. And let's see what else. Well, I think we're going to send that song out to the Breakfast with the Blues. We have Breakfast with the Blues every single

overseas, especially in England. And what a marvelous pianist and a vocalist he was. Here on the Sunday Swing Shift, what's coming up? Oh, I tell you, Soundscapes at 9 o'clock, the best of progressive rock, so don't go anywhere. And next week, if you want to tune into the Sunday Swing Shift, we've got Labor Day special, all kind of jobs and songs about working. But we got some more songs about luck coming up here, and we're going to go back to the 1920s. I think I've only played one tonight from the 1920s. I had so many, I'm going to make this kind of a top-heavy set because I didn't want to leave any of them out. So let's start off with actually what we're featuring today on the Sunday Swing Shift, A Lucky Day in Song. All for you here on the Sunday Swing Shift on 91.9 KRVM.

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What a wonderful finish to Lady Luck. Here on the Sunday Swing Shift on KRVM, it's Lucky Lyrics. And we just had a whole bunch there from the 1920s, finishing up with the California Ramblers. Now, by then, they've already made several hundred recordings, and some of their hottest and most known jazz sides are way behind them from the mid-1920s. But here they were in 1929, still recording Lady Luck. Song written by Ray Perkins, words and music. Smith Ballou was a vocalist on that. And before that, we heard from Paul Whiteman's orchestra from the same year, My Lucky Star. Now, this was a song done by, written by Da Silva, Brown, and Henderson. Buddy Da Silva, Lou Brown, and Ray Henderson. That song, along with the first two songs, were written by that threesome. Lucky Star was sung by Norman Clark with the Paul Whiteman Orchestra. Great arrangement on that. Probably a Bill Chalice arranged that song. It was from the Broadway musical Follow Through. Now, it's beyond me why Paul Whiteman didn't use one of his other vocalists. Norman Clark, I thought, was the weakest vocalist that Paul had at that time. He had Jack Fulton, who made a lot of recordings, a wonderful voice, Austin Young, Charles Gaylord, and the new boy in town, Bing Crosby. But he chose Norman Clark for My Lucky Star. And before that, we heard from Fred Rich and the Hotel Astor Orchestra from 1927, Lucky in Love. And this was from another very popular Broadway musical called Good News. The vocalists on that were some of the finest vocalists of the 1920s. We had Franklin Bauer, Frank Luther, Elliot Shaw. And I think at one time or another, they sang with the Revelers. But they also did some freelancing with other bands as well, as you heard there with Lucky in Love. Lucky Day started off that set by George Olson's music from 1926, and that was from another famous Broadway musical, The George White Scandals of 1926. Well, I've got some lucky lyrical odds and ends that we're going to keep going with here on the Swing Shift. And we've got a lot of top-shelf vocalists in this next set coming up. We're going to hear from Frank Sinatra, let's see, Bing Crosby, who we already referenced, but we haven't heard from him yet tonight, Francis Langford, and we're going to begin with a song by a very obscure group, by no means a top-shelf vocalist, a group named Bobby Hayes and his orchestra. And when I heard the song, I said, well, that's got to be Shep Fields. It was such a signature song that Shep would record in the 1930s. And when I heard this, I said, well, how can it be any other group? But I did some digging. It certainly was. We're going to hear from Bobby Hayes and all of the sound effects that a Shep Fields band would have. And a good one to start this last set here with Good Night, Lucky Day. All for you here on the Sunday Swing Shift on 91.9 KRVM.

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5: Just raising all kinds of excitement on Broadway these days is the bubbling musical As the Girls Go. Jimmy McHugh and Harold Adamson have provided a score that boasts, among other items, this choice click.

Well, we're almost ending the swing shift on a swing note. Why not? Here on the Sunday Swing Shift, Lucky Lyrics. We just heard a whole bunch of them from the 1940s and 1930s. Frank Sinatra finishing there with Tommy Dorsey's orchestra from 1941. A song that was featured in the Bing Crosby and Bob Hope movie, Road to Zanzibar. And Frank wasn't in the movie, but you could bet that Bing was singing it. You Lucky People, You. Jimmy Van Heusen and Johnny Burke wrote that. And we did hear from the Bing Crosby from 1949, I Got Lucky in the Rain. And that was a song written by Jimmy McHugh and Harold Adamson. Bing was backed up by the John Scott Trotter Orchestra. And that was from a Philco broadcast. Also, he referenced the play that it came from, the Broadway musical, As the Girls Go. And Francis Langford from the movie, actually, from 1935, the Broadway melody of 1936, You Are My Lucky Star, song written by Herb Nacio Brown and Arthur Freed. And that was a song, well, it's on movie, and Frances was there. She was one of the singers in the wonderful star-studded movie, The Broadway Melody of 1936. And we started off with a most unusual band, Bobby Hayes and his orchestra, with Lou Valero on the vocal. And this 1937 recording, it just came out of Shep Fields' book. I'm going to do some digging on this. I wonder if Shep tried to sue him for the sound, because you could have just bet that it came from the Shep Fields' recordings of the 1930s. The whole sound was there. And the song was called Good Night, Lucky Day. And the song was written by Sam H. Stepp and Ted Kohler. You know, there's one lucky song I haven't played, and I haven't, and we're going to play it right now, That Lucky Old Sun. Now, the one that people most remember, of course, was the Frankie Lane version, which topped the charts in 1949. But the one that just about got that far was by Vaughn Monroe, and you just don't hear his wonderful rendition of it. And that's what we're going to give you right now. And then we'll tie things up on this lucky night. All for you here on the Sunday Swing Shift on 91.9 KRVM.

Vaughn Monroe, what a set of pipes he had. Boy, oh boy. And we heard his rendition of That Lucky Old Sun. A lot of recorded versions of it, and they just get the reference of Frankie Lane, which is most marvelous, but there are some other ones as well, as you just heard. Well, we got to tie things up here tonight. You know, if you missed the Sunday Swing Shift or any other show here on KRVM, just go to krvm.org, and they have not one, but 2 weeks of archive shows of anybody. It just go to the site, and it's easy to navigate and find your favorite show or discover a show for the first time. And a good show to listen to is one coming up right now, Soundscapes. Hawk Floyd will be following me as we finish up tonight's lucky show. And tonight, one more show and one more song with lucky lyrics, and a good one it is. Wish Me Luck As You Wave Me Goodbye. Vera Lynn, a most wonderful vocalist out of Great Britain. This from 1939, backed up by a most wonderful Nova chord player, Arthur Young. So enjoy this beautiful wartime tune, and we'll come back next week with Melissa and a lot of songs about Labor Day. All for you here on Sunday Swing Shift. Have yourself a most wonderful week.

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Thanks go out to Georgia and Ron Nissen of Lorraine and Marty Chilla of Eugene. 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And another fine program on KRVM. It's called A Short Strange Trip. 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Well, we started our program with a band called Echoverse. They're from here in the U.S. They have a new album called Fall Towards the Sky, and we heard Gold Bars. Yeah, let's go with some classic rock. This is Yes.

0: 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Information about proposed plans to change the roadless area rule that covers 2 million acres of Oregon forests and details about public comment opportunities can be found at their website, 350eugene.org.
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All right, just past 9:29 right here at 91.9 KRVM. 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I'm Hawk Floyd. You're listening to Soundscapes, and we started our set out with Yes. Long Distance Runaround from Fragile. It's a 55-year-old album. And then we went to a band called Murath, one of our favorite bands from Tunisia. From their newest one called Wilderness of Mirrors, we heard Les Enfants du Soleil. And then Billy Thorpe with the English translation, Children of the Sun from Children of the Sun Revisited. And originally, that goes back to 1979. And we'd like to tell you about the annual Mushroom Festival at Mount Pisgah. It's going to be at the Mount Pisgah Arboretum Sunday, October 25th, 10 a.m. to 5 p.m. Activities include mushroom exhibits, cooking demonstrations, vendors, as well as live music, guided nature walks, cider pressing, hay rides, and this is what I'm interested in, a scarecrow contest. Children under 12 and parking are free. Tickets go on sale September 25th. Arboretum members get in for free. And if you'd like information on ticket and schedule links, go to the What's Happening tab at krvm.org. So Alex Lifeson, a guitar player for Rush, had a birthday on the 27th of August. So let's play some Rush. From Hemispheres, this is Cygnus X1, Book 2, Hemispheres.

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4: 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You are listening to Progressive Rock on Soundscapes. We just had a feature-length recording by Rush, 18 minutes worth of Cygnus X1, Book 2, Hemispheres. Of course, a little shout-out to Alex Lifeson with a birthday on the 27th of August. And Rush on tour again with their new drummer. All right, let's take a look at the weather coming right up here. The Florence area, Central Coast, partly cloudy overnight with a low of 51. It's going to be breezy with a north wind of 10 to 15 miles an hour with gusts up to 22. Tomorrow, partly sunny with a high of 67, northwest winds 5 to 8 miles an hour in the afternoon. Oak Ridge area, mostly clear overnight, low of 52, west northwest winds 5 miles an hour. And tomorrow, sunny with a high of 82. West-northwest winds 5 to 9 miles an hour in the afternoon. Here in Eugene Springfield area, mostly clear overnight. 51 will be the low. North wind 5 to 7 miles an hour. And tomorrow, sunny with a high of 83. Northwest winds 5 miles an hour in the afternoon. 65 degrees right now at KRVM. So stay tuned. We got more great stuff coming up. Got some Hawkwind. We got a band called the Finely Tuned Elephant. Can't pass that up. We've got a song called The Mosquito and the Cannonball. I wonder who wins. And we've got Roger Waters at the top of the hour, but right now, an alternative version of Set the Controls for the Heart of the Sun. We had Children of the Sun, we have a song about a big black hole, and now let's set the controls for the Heart of the Sun from the album Pink Floyd and Jazz, jazz tribute to Pink Floyd. This is Laurent Fickleson.

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I'm Hawk Floyd, your Soundscapes host for another hour, almost. Thanks go out to member listeners Jeffrey and Therese Hughes of Eugene and Gary Wheeler of Corvallis. They are the power in listener-powered radio. 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All right, Lawrence Fickelson is actually a keyboard player. Piano player, set the controls for the Heart of the Sun from the Pink Floyd in Jazz tribute. And then Roger Waters with a great version, one of my favorites, if not my absolute favorite, set the controls live from In the Flesh back in 2000, recorded in Portland, Oregon. All right, we got time now, or it is time now, sorry, for that song I mentioned called The Mosquito and the Cannonball from an album called Fly Low, Dive High from Brazil. This is Fernando Stefanino.

0: Upload your consciousness here and drop your body off at the door marked incinerator. Incinerator.
1: If you have any questions regarding your booked incineration, please refer to the questionnaire you filled in recently regarding your impact on the environment, where you tick the box marked, yes, I suppose that would be best for everyone.

phasing out of carbon-based humans is now unavoidable. Rest assured that a few are being kept in captivity and will be released back into the wild when it is deemed

Hey, the Springfield History Museum fosters an awareness of Springfield's past and an appreciation of the diverse communities in the area. Scholars of all ages are welcome in this community space, and the museum and Main Street on Main Street is open Thursday, Friday, Saturday from 10 a.m. to 3 p.m. More information on this and other community resources can be found under the What's Happening tab at krvm.org. 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It's progressive rock every Sunday evening, 9 to 11 p.m. So we started our set with Fernando Stefanino from the album Fly Low, Dive High. We heard The Mosquito and The Cannonball. Fernando from Brazil. After that, we went to the Canary Islands, Juan Belda. We heard La Voz de Sumigo. From the album Moscas and La Playa. And we finished off with Hawkwind, the beginning off the 2023 album, The Future Never Waits. All right, another band that we promised to play that has a nice name to it, Finely Tuned Elephant, a band from Canada. Their newest album, No Goats. No Goats. Let's hear Gamblin' Man.

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asked what it is.

Almost 10:53 here at 91.9 KRVM. I'm Hawk Floyd. You've been listening to Soundscapes. So we started our set off with Finely Tuned Elephant, a band from Canada. We heard Gamblin' Man. It's from the No Goats album. And a band with an album called Pink Sound Session from Italy. We heard L'Attimo del Dubbio. Song was Disevoluzioni. Another band from Italy after that, L'Orme. We heard Il Quadro from a 77 album, Storia o Leggenda. And yet another band from Italy, Inner Vitriol. We heard Upon the First Ray of My Last Sun. Well, stay tuned. Next week, we've got more great stuff coming. We've got some Camel and Gong. Band called Whitechapel. Flower Kings, also some live stuff. And more Roger Waters, actually, too. So stay tuned for that. Stay tuned for Into the Muse with DJ Dan and Donna Budd coming up shortly at 11 p.m. And one more look at the weather for this area in the Eugene Springfield. It's mostly clear overnight. 51 will be the low. And tomorrow, sunny, with a high of 83. So we're going to go out with a band from Norway, Dimension Act, from Labyrinths of Life. 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
2: Greetings, Earthlings. You are tuned to Into the Muse. I am DJ Dan.
3: And I'm Donna Budd. Very stoked to be hanging out with you again this weekend and looking forward to continuing some more great music. Sending shouts to Hawk Floyd.
2: Absolutely.
3: Always does a very fine show.
2: We do have a specialty program for you this week. This week we will be featuring the English band called The Move.
3: Yeah.
2: And The Move in the mid to late 60s were a mod rock band. They came up with the name. They moved from all other bands, like three or four other bands. And they said, let's just call us The Move because we made the move from this band to that band. Anyhow, they had a bunch of hits in England. And they also evolved into ELO, Electric Light Orchestra. So there's some interesting stories there. And we're going to kick it off with their very first single from 1966. This is Night of Fear on Derham Records. 91.9, you know, KRVM.

0: You are tuned to Into the Muse. We are featuring the band The Move from England, and this is our Move Spectacular. And what you just heard in that last set was a series of singles and songs from their first mono record, self-titled release from 1968. We heard Cherry Blossom Clinic, Fire Brigade, Flowers in the Rain, Walk Upon the Water, The Lemon Tree, and we started off with their very first single from 1966. That was The Disturbance and Night of Fear.
1: Nice. Music to move you. Hope that you're having a great evening. Thank you so much for joining us. There are a lot of innovative and cool programs on KRVM. One of them that's really fun and cool is the Magical Mystery Tour. 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

0: Into the Muse. What you just heard in that last set, that was Useless Information. That was off the Move Anthology 66 to 72. Also on that set was Vote for Me. And before that, we had two from Something Else by the Move, the live EP. That was Stephanie Knows Who and Sunshine Help Me.
1: Nice set. I'm digging it. I'm a big fan of the Move.
0: Yeah.
1: I love hearing a lot of their stuff. And got more coming your way.
0: A lot more.
1: Perfect.
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0: Into the Muse. What you just heard, that was Omnibus, and that was off their third album, Looking On, from 1970. Before that, we had Hello Susie from their second album, Shazam. And before that, we had Yellow Rainbow from their first album, and we started off with Kilroy Was Here.
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2: Yes, indeed, my friends. Thank you once again for joining us. This is Into the Muse. I am DJ Dan.
3: And I'm Donna Budd, very much digging all the move tunes, and I'm having a blast hanging out with you.
2: Absolutely. We're having an absolute blast. I'm a big fan of the move and have been for many, many years, and luckily I found all their records on vinyl. This next song is from 1969 and has an interesting story behind it. Roy Wood, the main member of the move, said publicly to the Musical Express or one of the music papers in England that if their next single didn't go to number one, that they were going to pack it in and he was going to disband the band.
3: Wow.
2: And they were going to break up.
3: Wow.
2: And,
3: pretty dramatic.
2: And sure enough, yes, the song Blackberry Way went to number one and the move stayed together for at least a couple more years.
3: Thank goodness.
2: So here's that song now, Blackberry Way, 1969, 91.9 KRVM.

0: Thank you once again for joining us on Into the Muse. What you just heard in that last set, that was Looking On from the album of the same name, 1970. Before that, Wild Tiger Woman from the anthology, 66 to 72. Curly was also from Looking On. We started off with the 45 RPM single, Blackberry Way.
1: Nice. Diggable set.
0: Yeah.
1: So that was, Jeff Lynne was in that band, yeah?
0: Yes, absolutely. And he came on the album Looking On, which we're about to start. But this actually isn't the song. Next set is going to start.
1: Okay.
0: With some Jeff Lynne,
1: and
0: absolutely.
1: Did he replace somebody or?
0: No, he came on, he joined. And okay. Roy Wood had been trying to get Jeff to join for at least a couple years. And Jeff had his own band called The Idle Race. And The Idle Race was
1: great
0: trying to
1: band.
0: Chart records, and The Move was doing better. The Idle Race wasn't selling that many units, and they weren't charting well. So Jeff finally succumbed and joined The Move, and those two together put out some of their best stuff.
1: That was sweet. So stay tuned for that. Nice. And a lot of this is sourced

0: Rolling right along with Into the Muse, what you just heard, that was Open Up, Said the World at the Door. And that was a Roy Wood composition. And if you listen to the recording of that, the vocal harmonies and the multiple layering of various harmonies and multi-track recording is something that Queen would soon do a few years later when they came out.
1: Very nice.
0: So, but the Move was doing that first. And we started with What? Off of Looking On from 1970.
1: Nice. Digging it very much. Cool set.
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0: Coming up next, we've got Lightning Never Strikes Twice, 91.9 KRVM.

0: You are tuned to Into the Muse. We are featuring the band The Move this week. And what you just heard in that last set, we're featuring some of the later stages of The Move here, 71, 72. That was Ella James off of Message from the Country. It Wasn't My Idea to Dance. Before that, Message from the Country. And we started off with Lightning Never Strikes Twice off of Looking On from 1970.
1: I dig that. So they had, how long did they continue together?
0: Not long, because Message from the Country is their last record, last official record.
1: Yeah.
0: But by the time Message from the Country was released, the first ELO album was already released. So ELO had already released an album, and they were under contractual obligation, actually, to do one more album for EMI Harvest Records. And the result was Message from the Country.
1: Yeah,
0: great question.
1: Did all the guys move over?
0: Nope, just the drummer. And Roy Wood and Bev Bevan moved into ELO, and that was it. And the move was done.
1: Sweet. Well, it was a great album. Nice one. Nice set. Mahalo for all the great Move tunes. I'm digging it. Hope you are as well. Patrick Munyon from Eugene and Lisa Schwartz from Albany. We are sending out a very big mahalo. Thank you. It's due to support from these listeners, these member listeners, that allows the station to keep rocking on. KRVM.
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0: Yes, indeed, my friends, that time has come once again. Into the Muse is coming to a close. I am DJ Dan.
1: And I'm Donna Budd. I've had a blast hanging out with you again for that Sunday, Monday transitional time. And I hope you have a great week, and I'm looking forward to next time.
0: I am as well, and we've got a couple more songs for you in this The Move Spectacular. This is The Minister and the Words of Aaron. Have a great week, and we'll catch you here, same bat time, same bat channel.
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on the ground. We made love in every way love can be made. And we made time look like time could never fade. Friday night, we both made a guitar hum. Saturday made Sunday feel like it would never come. Gonna be a long Monday, sitting all alone on a mountain by a river that has no end. Gonna be a long Monday, stuck like the tick of a clock that's come unwound.

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John, Paul, George, and Ringo, covers, solos, and much, much more. 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
4: Chasing down a wildfire. 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

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Friday morning, Breakfast with the Blues on 91.9 KRVM. All vinyl. I'm here 5:30 straight down. You be too, eh?

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1: Right now, it is time again for Breakfast with the Blues. I'm your host, Natty Bumpo. It is 5:30 in the morning, and you just listened to Tommy Castro tearing it up there for you here. And it's time to move along. The date is the last day of the month of August, Monday, August 31st, 2026, 5:31 in the morning, and we're going to try to just blues you

0: Yes, sirree. Tube Driven Blues. Gary Moore, Oh Pretty Woman. I want to thank Ellen Singer of Eugene, Oregon, and James and Pat Ginger of Springfield, Oregon, for being members of KRVM and this.
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And now here's a fantastic band, fantastic guitar player, making fantastic music. Welcome the fantastic Rory Gallagher.

Yes, sirree. I'll tell you, man, you want to hear some cool blues rock guitar player. That was the man, Rory Gallagher, out of Ireland. Played a Fender Stratocaster through an amp, had incredible tone, and his right hand, he could do that chicken picking things you heard there right at the end of that song. He was like killer on that. Thousands of guitar players all over the world heard that and said, hey, that's a cool little thing. Rory Gallagher. Yeah, it's Breakfast with the Blues. I'm your host, Natty Bumpo. It is August 31st, 2026, 5:48 in the morning. And, you know, the Eugene YMCA is hosting a welcome festival on Sunday afternoon, September 13th, from 2 to 5 at their site located at 24th Avenue in Eugene. There'll be cultural performances, food trucks, resource booths, games, and activities. We'll be there, KRVM, so make sure to stop by and say hello. The event is part of the National Welcoming Week, and it embraces all community members. That's all community members. 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

0: Yes, sirree, that's how it was back then. Canned Heat featuring Al Wilson doing all the harp and cool tremolo guitar stuff, man. On the Road Again, from the best of the great blues masters. Before that, Janis Joplin, Big Brother and the Holding Company, Ball and Chain, live at the Carousel Ballroom. And we started off that little ditty of tunes with Buckwheat Zydeco, my man Buckwheat, ninth place from his CD on Alligator Records, Lay Down Your Burden. This is Breakfast with the Blues. It's 91.9 KRVM Radio. Last day of the month, August 31st, 6:12 in the morning. And let's hear some Edda.
1: You know, ladies and gentlemen, there are people and songs that seem to be made for each other. And speaking of being together, we have a perfect combination right here. Miss Etta James, ladies and gentlemen, I'd rather go blind.

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0: Miss Etta James. Miss Etta James got the job. Hey, all right, all right. Miss Etta James and Dr. John, ladies and gentlemen. All right. How can anybody ever leave? I won't leave. You can keep me if you want.
1: All right, that was B.B. King doing all that talking there. B.B. King talking about Etta James and Dr. John. I'd rather go blind. Sometimes love does go that deep to different people. Yeah, this is Natty Bumpo, Breakfast with the Blues, 6:19 in the morning on this August 31st, 2026. And I want to tell you about a show we got on Wednesday nights. It's called A Short Strange Trip, every Wednesday night at 7 o'clock, and it is a show about the Grateful Dead. I mean, they got a catalog of tunes you wouldn't believe. You don't know what you're going to get at this show. Every Wednesday night at 7, Ed Kay, the man that knows all about the Dead, more than you would even want, he's going to play some great Dead for you. So check it out. Wednesday, 7 p.m., right here on 91.9 KRVM Radio. 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

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He lived around here for years. A buddy of mine, a great singer, songwriter, lap steel player, harmonica player, excelente. Watermelon Slim and the Workers, Jimmy Bell. Before that, we had Johnny Winter featuring Sonny Landreth playing slide with Johnny there. And we started off with Joe Louis Walker, Poor Man's Plead, from his Playing Dirty CD. This is Breakfast with the Blues. I'm Natty Bumpa. I play all kinds of blues for you. And I hope you get up and move around and shake your body a little bit and dance and have some fun. No matter what your condition, you can listen to music and have some fun. And that's what we're doing right here. I'd like to thank Andrew Meyer of Eugene, Oregon, and Dr. Anita Browning of Eugene, Oregon, for being members of KRVM Radio, you know, and all the people who have decided to be a member of that. Well, you know, I'm thinking I need a little more slide in my life right now. I just do.

0: I know everybody has been wondering where that truck stop in Mama was, but Watermelon Slim just found it there. Truck Driving Mama from his CD, The Wheel Man, Watermelon Slim and the Workers. Before that, Johnny Winter with Derek Trucks playing blues for you. What did those guys kind of find? Oh, they did Dust My Broom for you right here on 91.9 KRBN, a live version of that tune. And what else we got going on? Oh, all kinds of fun stuff. How about the Green Hill Kitten Shower? I tell you what, Green Hill Humane Society invites you to celebrate kitten season and adopt yourself a kitten. What do you think about that? Hundreds of kittens will arrive this summer. They'll need medical treatment, socialization, and they'll need a place to live. You know, for kitten season. So drop it off in a person to the shelter. Excuse me. Information on adopting and donating can be found at krbm.org under our tab. What is a happening?
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0: There is all kinds of blues, and that was the late, great Jeff Beck doing Space Boogie. That was a straight-ahead boogie, but with his own Jeff Beck guitar style in that, man. And I tell you what, live at Ronnie Scott's, you get a chance to check all that stuff. Jeff Beck live at Ronnie Scott's, man. You'll see some blues that, I don't know, you know, you've never seen. Before that, we had the Paul Butterfield Band. That's right, the old Paul Butterfield Band, the original Lost Electra Sessions. It Hurts Me Too. And Paul was great at that. And we started it off with Watermelon Slim, Truck Driving Mama. This is Natty Bumpo. It is Breakfast with the Blues, Monday, August 31st today, the last day of the month. And it is almost the last hour here coming up for y'all. So let's see, what can we play blues? Oh, blues. Hey, don't forget, tell everyone you know about the blues, would you? Tell your kids, your grandkids, and everywhere you go, keep the blues alive. It's kind of fading, you know, and we want to keep it alive. I want to keep it alive. Everyone I know wants to keep it alive. So you can do your little part by spreading the blues. And even if everyone you know listens to other kind of music, let them now know why blues is cool from the heart and the soul. And, you know, everybody around will feel better.
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Yeah, there's a tight blues rock band. Kenny Wayne Shepherd, man, from his new CD, Ledbetter Heights, and he's got Stevie Ray Vaughan's rhythm section, part of it with him, Chris Layton on drums, and Reese Winans on keyboards. He also has Joe Croon on keyboards on some cuts as well. And Kenny Wayne Shepherd, that's a show. I tell you, that's a show, man. He moves around and he's got soul. Before that, we had Mark Hummel, She's My Baby, featuring Anson Funderburg and Junior Watson. And we started off with the Paul Butterfield Band, Two Trains Are Running, from their East West CD. What a CD, East West. Is what is going on now. It is 7:14 in your morning on this Monday, August 31st, 2026. I'm your host, Natty Bono. Natty Bumbo, who am I? It's Natty Bumbo, Breakfast with the Blues. And here's a tune. When you're not too happy with somebody, you could sing this.

0: Yeah, man. John Mayall Band featuring Eric Clapton. That's when Clapton, they called him God stuff. He played incredible lead, you know, using a Les Paul and a Gibson, both Gibson Les Pauls and Gibson ES-335 guitars. Clapton was known for that. He's still pulling it off right now. He's still playing in his 80s. You know, it must be playing the blues keeps you young. That's what I'm feeling right now. It is Monday, August 31st, last day of the month. And I want to tell you, it is 7:21 in the morning. And every Saturday morning, every single Saturday morning, we have a show on KRVM called The Beatles Hour. They play every Beatle tune you ever heard, covers, solos, rarities, and much more. And Billy is a man. He knows all about the Beatles, and you can listen to that and just have a great old time, whether you heard it when you were young or you're old or you never heard the Beatles before. Check it out. Billy, Beatles Hour, 91.9 KRVM, 11 o'clock. And this.
1: 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Now, The Lone Bellow brings their What a Time to Be Alive tour to Eugene.
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My baby, Charles Brown, the man. Did you hear that little hop, skip, and jump they did there near the end? That's a cool little trick musicians do. They speed up the timing or slow it down at a weird place. And Charles Brown was great for that. Drifting Blues, Charles Brown. Before that, the late, great Paul DeLay, the man himself, the Paul DeLay band, I Wanna Be Loved, from his You're Fired CD. And we started off with Shamika Copeland, Turn the Heat Up. And that's what you got to do. It's getting a little cold outside there. So you got to listen to the blues every single day, 7 days a week, right here on 91.9 KRVM. It's 7:37 in the morning. I am your host, Natty Bumpo. And I got a couple of more tunes that I want to play for you. And I know when I wake up, I have a little cup of coffee, I start moving around. I don't care what physical condition I'm in, I'm moving.

0: Smooth blues right there, Gate Mouth Brown for you, man. I want to thank David Walco of Eugene, Oregon, and Judy and Sunny Hayes Ebert of Philomath, Oregon, for being members, and everyone who signed up and helped keep public radio going. Thank you very much. Share it with everyone you know. Spread the joy of playing the music and doing the things that you like and want, you know? That's kind of a nice thing, and these folks, too.
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1: Yeah, man, Straighten Up and Love Me, the Jeannie Gregg Band, man, live for you there, featuring John Collision on vocals and keyboards, the great Dennis Monroe on vocals and guitar, Mike Grattan on bass, Bobby Pamplin on drums, and of course, Jeannie Gregg on vocals and originals. That's what you get there. Jeannie Gregg Band on Unity was the label. Before that, the Paul DeLay Band. Can't say enough about Paul. What a voice, what a harp player, and what a funny guy. Can't stand your evil ways. Sometimes you meet people, it is hard. That gives you the blues. And we started off with Clarence Gatemouth Brown, Sea Jam Blues, just kind of moving along down the blues line. And now I want to tell you, you know, every kid deserves a family, don't you think? Every kid deserves parents and someone to treat them nice. And so there's an organization called A Family for Every Child. It's a Eugene nonprofit, and it focuses on making sure that kids get permanent adoptions for children who are currently in foster care. 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Volunteers and donation forms and more information can be found at the krvm.org tab under a What Is a Happening.
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1: You know, it's time to get your mojo working. 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

That was Glenn Hansard with Didn't He Ramble? Good morning, I'm Karen. Here's Brandi Carlile with The Eye on 91.9 KRVM.

with that intention. You just thought that you should mention, and it's only because you love me. 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

0: That was the Strombellas with End of an Era on 91.9 KRVM. 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
2: KRVM weather in Oak Ridge today, sunny with highs near 83. Increasing clouds tonight, lows of 52. Mostly cloudy tomorrow, highs of 70. At the coast today, partly sunny, highs of 67. Tonight, a slight chance of rain, lows of 56. Tomorrow, a chance of morning rain, otherwise mostly cloudy, highs in the mid-60s. In the Eugene-Springfield area today, patchy smoke this afternoon, otherwise sunny with highs near 84. Increasing clouds tonight, lows of 54. Mostly cloudy tomorrow, highs of 72.
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That was new from Role Model with High Hopes 3000. Good morning, I'm Karen. Here's the Avett Brothers with Ain't No Man on 91.9 KRVM.

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0: That was Maya Sharp with She'll Let Herself Out on 91.9 KRVM. 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

0: 91.9 KRVM. That was Tired Pony with Point Me at Lost Islands. Green Hill Humane Society invites you to celebrate kitten season by adopting or fostering a kitten or donating much-needed supplies. 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
4: George Rohde's Stadium Automotive, on Franklin Boulevard, two trees east of Matthew Knight Arena.
5: KRVM weather in Oak Ridge today, sunny with highs near 83. Increasing clouds tonight, lows of 52. Mostly cloudy tomorrow, highs of 70. At the coast today, partly sunny, highs of 67. Tonight, a slight chance of rain, lows of 56. Tomorrow, a chance of morning rain, otherwise mostly cloudy, highs in the mid-60s. In the Eugene-Springfield area today, patchy smoke this afternoon, otherwise sunny with highs near 84. Increasing clouds tonight, lows of 54. Mostly cloudy tomorrow, highs of 72.
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That was new from Need to Breathe with Say It Now. Good morning, I'm Karen. Here's Matt Nathanson with Adrenaline on 91.9 KRVM.

0: 91.9 KRVM. That was Feist with Musher Boom. 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
3: KRVM weather in Oak Ridge today, sunny with highs near 83. Increasing clouds tonight, lows of 52. Mostly cloudy tomorrow, highs of 70. At the coast today, partly sunny, highs of 67. Tonight, a slight chance of rain, lows of 56. Tomorrow, a chance of morning rain, otherwise mostly cloudy, highs in the mid-60s. In the Eugene-Springfield area today, patchy smoke this afternoon, otherwise sunny with highs near 84. Increasing clouds tonight, lows of 54. Mostly cloudy tomorrow, highs of 72.
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That was new from Bridget Calls Me Baby with I Can Take the Sun Out of the Sky. Good morning, I'm Karen. Here's Finger 11 with One Thing on 91.9 KRVM.

The civil authorities have issued a child abduction emergency for all of Oregon beginning at 11:19 a.m. and ending at 12:19 p.m. The Josephine County has requested activation of an Amber Alert for Cadence Patterson. The victim was taken from 32,429 Redwood Highway overnight on August 31, 2026. The suspect was driving a 2006 Silver Infiniti M30, license plate OE0422, Oregon, unknown direction of travel. The suspect has been identified as James Patterson. Suspect is described as 5 feet 10 inches with a thin build, brown hair, unknown clothing description. The victim is 8 months old. If you have any information about this incident, please contact the Oregon Amber Alert tip line at 1-866-5-AMBER-5-1-866-5-2-6-2-3-7-5 or call 911.

0: 91.9 KRBM. That was Richard Butler with Good Days, Bad Days. Join us tomorrow night at 5 for Tupelo Honey. It's Americana with a twang with your host, Tim Little, on 91.9 KRVM.
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2: I'm Dr. Anthony Lizowitz, and this is Climate Connections. At schools across the U.S., fall sports are underway, and many young athletes are working hard to show that they can excel on the field or court. But Ashley Ward at the Heat Policy Innovation Hub at Duke University says that should not prevent them from speaking up if they begin to feel ill on a hot day. For example, if they feel lightheaded, nauseous, or fatigued.
3: Heat illness can progress very rapidly.
2: She says as climate change causes more extreme heat, young athletes are especially vulnerable to heat-related illness. And the risks are often greatest early in the season, when it's still hot out and they are not yet acclimated to intense workouts. To keep kids safe, Ward says schools should slowly ramp up practice intensity in the fall, modify workouts if it's dangerously hot, and develop emergency response plans ahead of time. She says it's also critical that coaches be trained to recognize the symptoms of heat-related illness, and that players feel comfortable speaking up about how they're feeling before it's an emergency.
3: And so it's important that coaches set a culture that you don't ignore pain.
2: So athletes will know that they can be strong and tough while listening to their body and protecting it. Climate Connections is produced by the Yale Center for Environmental Communication. To learn more about climate change, visit climateconnections.org.
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0: 91.9 KRVM, that was Paolo Nutini with Jenny Don't Be Hasty. The annual Eugene Bright Parade showcasing illuminated art is Saturday, September 26th from 7:30 to 8:30 p.m., starting and ending at 8th Avenue and Pearl Street. This year's theme is kindness. 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
5: KRVM weather in Oak Ridge tonight, increasing clouds, lows of 52. Mostly cloudy tomorrow, highs of 70. At the coast tonight, a slight chance of rain, lows of 55. Tomorrow, a chance of morning rain, mostly cloudy, highs of 64. In the Eugene-Springfield area tonight, increasing clouds, lows of 54. Mostly cloudy tomorrow, highs of 72.
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I've been told that I'm not good enough a million times. I've been trying to keep myself with a million lies. I've been saying I'm so strong when I'm dying inside.

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0: 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That was Ricky Lee Jones with Circle in the Sand. Join us tomorrow night at 9 for Around Midnight. It's 50 years of that truly American musical art form known as jazz. 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
3: KRVM weather in Oak Ridge tonight, increasing clouds, lows of 52. Mostly cloudy tomorrow, highs of 70. At the coast tonight, a slight chance of rain, lows of 55. Tomorrow, a chance of morning rain, mostly cloudy, highs of 64. In the Eugene-Springfield area tonight, increasing clouds, lows of 54. Mostly cloudy tomorrow, highs of 72.
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0: 91.9 KRVM. That's a new one from Beck and Ride Lonesome. And we had Lucky Man from Emerson, Lake, and Palmer. Good afternoon. Adam with you on this Monday. Hope you had a great weekend. Coming up, I have the latest from Mumford & Sons. Here is Paul Simon with Diamonds on the Soles of Her Shoes on 91.9 KRVM.
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0: 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The V stands for variety.

half a heart, an empty soul, and no more tears to cry. See, I put my faith in you. You told me to.

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I want to thank Paul Valovich and Eugene and Carrie Hansen and Diane Young in Corvallis for their membership in 91.9 KRVM. 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I have Imelda May queued up. Here's Johnny Got a Boom Boom on 91.9 KRVM.

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5: KRVM weather in Oak Ridge tonight, increasing clouds, lows of 52. Mostly cloudy tomorrow, highs of 70. At the coast tonight, a slight chance of rain, lows of 55. Tomorrow, a chance of morning rain, mostly cloudy, highs of 64. In the Eugene-Springfield area tonight, increasing clouds, lows of 54. Mostly cloudy tomorrow, highs of 72.
0: I'm Adam. We'll hear a new one from Cold War Kids in the next hour. Also have Mark Broussard. His latest album is called Chance Worth Taking. This is Mumford & Sons. Their latest release is Prize Fighter, featuring Chris Stapleton. 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

He is my final serenade. He is a gun and he is a blade. He is a picture that I saved for too long. He is my credit card and keys, and the reason I won't find peace. He

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Hailing from Long Beach, California, there is a new one from Cold War Kids on 91.9 KRVM with There Goes the Neighborhood. Adam with you on this Monday. Thanks for listening. Here's Amy Mann going through the motions off of The Forgotten Arm on 91.9 KRVM.

0: 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It's Tears for Fears with The Tipping Point, and Bon Iver did From. Beatles Hour is every Saturday morning at 11 with Billy. 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It's the Beatles Hour on 91.9 KRVM.
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2: This is Erica Cherno with OSU Extension in Lane County and the KRVM Garden Spot. Have you noticed yellowing or chlorotic-looking leaves on any of the plants in your yard? There are several possible causes, including a nutrient deficiency, irregular watering, and plant disease. Or the problem may be that your soil's pH is too acidic or alkaline. Every plant has a preferred soil pH range, and when the pH level is outside of that range, a host of issues may follow. So how do you know if the soil pH needs to be adjusted? The best way to find out is to test your soil. Fall is an excellent time to test your soil pH. If it needs adjusting, slow-acting materials such as lime can be applied before the winter rains, giving them plenty of time to react with the soil before you plant your garden next spring. This fall, OSU Extension Service in Lane County is offering soil pH testing for home gardeners. Drop-off days are scheduled for September 5th and October 3rd in Eugene. For just $2 per sample, you can bring us 1 cup of dry soil for each sample, complete a short form, and we'll test the soil and contact you with the results. To learn more about upcoming soil pH testing events and how to properly collect a soil sample, visit the OSU Extension Lane County webpage and click on the events calendar. If you have questions about gardening or our soil pH testing events, call OSU Extension at 541-344-0265. This is Erica Cherno and the KRVM Garden Spot.
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0: I have a new one on the way from Devin Gilfillian. Right now it's Mark Broussard and Joe Bonamassa with I'm Going Home on 91.9 KRVM.

0: 91.9 KRVM. That's Willie Nile and Beautiful You. And we had Roll On from the Little Willies. 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And in Cottage Grove, Russell Cooper. 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
4: KRVM weather in Oak Ridge tonight, increasing clouds, lows of 52. Mostly cloudy tomorrow, highs of 70. At the coast tonight, a slight chance of rain, lows of 55. Tomorrow, a chance of morning rain, mostly cloudy, highs of 64. In the Eugene-Springfield area tonight, increasing clouds, lows of 54. Mostly cloudy tomorrow, highs of 72.
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la la. 91.9 KRVM, that's Train with The Weeknd. And David Bowie did Gene Genie from Aladdin Sane. I'm Adam. Here's Donovan Frankenreiter with It Don't Matter on 91.9 KRVM.

0: 91.9 KRVM. That's the Raven's Son from Catherine McLellan and Foy Vance featuring Anderson East did Sapling. Tupelo Honey is tomorrow night at 5. It's Americana with the Twang with your host, Tim Little. And if you're not sure what Americana music is, think of it as country music for people who may not like country music. It's Tupelo Honey on 91.9 KRVM.
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0: 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That's Put Your Records On from Corinne Bailey Ray. 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
4: KRVM weather in Oak Ridge tonight, increasing clouds, lows of 52. Mostly cloudy tomorrow, highs of 70. At the coast tonight, a slight chance of rain, lows of 55. Tomorrow, a chance of morning rain, mostly cloudy, highs of 64. In the Eugene-Springfield area tonight, increasing clouds, lows of 54. Mostly cloudy tomorrow, highs of 72.
0: 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So they asked a waitress at a local New York City bar what they should call themselves, and without hesitation, she replied, Fantastic Cat. 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

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There's the latest from Fruit Bats, and Joe Walsh did Happy Ways. We'll hear a new one from Allison Russell coming up. Right now it's Bonnie Raitt with One Belief Away on 91.9 KRVM.

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0: 91.9 KRVM, two giants in music there, Elton John and Leon Russell with If It Wasn't For Bad. 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Oregon Department of Health Services is offering help for those who lost SNAP benefits despite still qualifying for assistance. 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
5: KRVM weather in Oak Ridge tonight, increasing clouds, lows of 52. Mostly cloudy tomorrow, highs of 70. At the coast tonight, a slight chance of rain, lows of 55. Tomorrow, a chance of morning rain, mostly cloudy, highs of 64. In the Eugene-Springfield area tonight, increasing clouds, lows of 54. Mostly cloudy tomorrow, highs of 72.
0: I'm Adam. Vinyl Revival's coming up here at 5 o'clock. Greg is your host, and he's going to spin all vinyl records for the next couple hours. Following that, we will have Miles the Bluegrass with either Ramblin' Robert or Jivin' Johnny Etheridge. And then at 9, it is the Rock and Roll Hall of Fame show with Jimmy C., bringing you a musical tour of the Rock and Roll Hall of Fame. A more real variety in music for you tomorrow afternoon. Here's a new one from Allison Russell featuring Brittany Spencer with Black Lavender on 91.9 KRVM.